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evergreen. Your black, white, beige, chola descent. Your Lebanese, your Orient. Whether life's disabilities left you outcast, bullied, or teased, rejoice and love yourself today. Cause baby, you were born this way.

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0: 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Son las 4 de la madrugada. I just ran, I ran
1: 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I couldn't get away. Aunque corras, no puedes escapar de Rock and Pop 94.1. 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

one thing well to make it in this world, man. 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